0: 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How do I sound? Here goes the fourth. 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Here's a toast. 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

0: 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Westlake Watershed District is hosting a speaker series on Wednesday, May 13th from 9 in the morning to 1 in the afternoon at the St. Rose Community Center. Ag experts will be in attendance along with a local producer board and opportunities for networking. 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

0: Good morning. I'm CKDM's Jeff Henson with News Now to 7 o'clock. Dauphinon area, you've done it again. Local Tim Hortons franchisee Greg Crisanti says our store has regained its crown as the top smile cookie seller, not just in Manitoba, but for all of Canada.
1: We're over $59,000 we were able to raise for the Country Fest, the community cinema here in Dauphin. And we're so thrilled and so thankful for our amazing community, our volunteers, community partners that made this happen so we could bring the trophy back to Dauphin.
0: Dauphin finished second in all of Canada for last year's Smile Cookie campaign. This marks the second time that the Dauphin restaurant has finished first in the country for Smile Cookie sales. A 73-year-old Dauphin woman facing a costly lesson after being caught flying down the highway near Portage la Prairie. RCMP say the driver was clocked at Wednesday at 163 kilometers an hour in a 100 kilometer zone near Road 42 West. Police say it took nearly 5 kilometers to catch up before pulling her over. The woman allegedly told officers that she never noticed the lights and sirens and that she didn't realize how fast she was going. She now faces fines of $1,547 and could also lose her license following a Highway Traffic Act review. Work will begin in the coming weeks towards the construction of an outdoor riding arena near St. Rose. Ashley Vanderpool with Saddle Up St. Rose says they are working with the municipality of St. Rose and Parkland Horsemen's Association on the project.
2: So we're collaborating to further develop the area that's currently used by Parkland Horsemen's Association for their annual chuck wagon and chariot races. The goal for this initiative is to create a community riding arena, so it's going to be a dedicated multi-use space for equestrian and other agriculturally based activities.
0: Phase one of the project, which includes securing the ground and putting up the panels for the arena, will cost around $90,000. So far, they've raised close to $70,000, and Vanderpool says they have another fundraiser planned for today in conjunction with Chicken Chef in St. Rose.
2: A percentage of the proceeds all day on Saturday, May 9th, will be donated to our project. We are very grateful to them for making that possible. While we're there, we're going to be set up with a table. We're also selling tickets for a raffle, kind of a tailgate package. We were donated some Bombers ticket vouchers.
0: The promotion is for all dine-in and takeout orders at Chicken Chef in St. Rose today. The Ashern Fire Department will conduct a mock crash on Monday at 1 o'clock at the Centennial Hall. The stage scene will involve an impaired driver being arrested by RCMP while firefighters extricate two passengers from a pre-crashed vehicle. One of the passengers will be pronounced dead. Ken Falk is Ashern's fire chief.
3: It is to bring awareness to impaired driving, whether it be drugs or alcohol. It's for the high school students, but I mean, there's obviously going to be public around watching as well. So it's about awareness.
0: Following the mock accident, Ken and other emergency personnel will go to the high school to talk about the dangers of driving under the influence. The Jansen boys, made up of the father and son combo of JJ and Mick Jansen, along with Mick's friend Jonah, are set to take the stage at the Watson Arts Center tonight. According to JJ, it's not the first time they performed in the Dauphin area. The group competed in a Battle of the Bands event in 2015 at Dauphin's Country Fest.
4: Mick must have been, what, 11 years old? 12 years old. Yeah. And we were in a Battle of the Bands at Country Fest. We couldn't have been more pumped. It was one of the first sort of big gigs, kind of gig that you put on a bio that we had being in that contest. It was all kinds of fun.
0: Showtime tonight is 7:30. Tickets are available by clicking the link in the ticket window portion of our website. Weather details are on the way next.
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7: And taking a look at weather today, sunny, becoming a mix of sun and cloud in the afternoon. Wind coming from the northwest at 30 kilometers an hour, gusting to 50 early in the afternoon and a high of 10. While tonight, partly cloudy, becoming clear in the evening, wind from the northwest at 30, gusting to 50, becoming light in the evening at a low of minus 4. On Sunday, sunny, wind up to 15 kilometers an hour, a high of 13 with a low of plus 1 and clear at night. On Monday, cloudy, 40% chance of showers during the day. Those cloudy periods continue during the night with a high of 19 and a low of 7. On Tuesday, sunny, a high of 19 again, clear at night, and a low of plus 4. And then on Wednesday, sunny, a high of 23, cloudy periods at night, and a low of 11. Right now in Dauphin, it's partly cloudy. The humidity is 81%. The wind is from the north at 13 kilometers an hour, and it's minus 3. Sports is up next.
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7: And taking a look at sports in the NHL last night, we had two blowouts. The Montreal Canadiens beat the Buffalo Sabres 5-1 to tie the series 1-1, while the Vegas Golden Knights took the series lead with a 6-2 victory over the Anaheim Ducks, where former Leaf Mitch Marner scored his first playoff hat trick. The Blue Jays beat the Angels last night 2-0, and they take on the Angels again today at 2:07. That's CKDM news, weather, and sports for this hour. 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
12: I don't believe it. Don't touch me. Hey, Ray. Hey, Sugar. Tell them who we are.

0: Good morning, Parkland. Everybody up at this fine hour. It was a little tiny bit of a chilly morning, but that's what you get when you wake up and it's still dark out. It's looking like it's going to be a nice day today. And of course, I'm LJ. Here with you on CKDM until noon today. We've got so much to talk about, a lot going on this weekend. And of course, stay tuned because I am going to be announcing in a little bit, not too early, but the winner of our Mother's Day Mother Knows Best contest today. So again, make sure you stay tuned. We've got weather coming up in a second.
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0: And taking a look at weather. Today, sunny, becoming a mix of sun and cloud this afternoon. Wind from the northwest at 30 kilometers an hour, gusting to 50 early in the afternoon with a high of 10. Partly cloudy tonight, becoming clear in the evening. Wind from the northwest at 30, gusting to 50, becoming light in the evening and a low of minus 4. On Sunday, sunny, a high of 15. Sorry, sunny, a wind up to 15 kilometers an hour, a high of 13, clear at night, and a low of plus 1. On Monday, cloudy, 40% chance of showers, a high of 19, cloudy periods at night, and a low of 7. On Tuesday, sunny, a high of 19 again, clear at night, and a low of plus 4. And on Wednesday, sunny, a high of 23, cloudy periods at night, and a low of 11. Right now, across the Parkland, it's minus 2 in Roblin as well as Yorkton and Shoal Lake. It's 0 degrees in Wissagaming as well as Brandon. 1 in The Paw and Portage. It's 2 in Winnipeg. 3 in McCreary and it's 4 in Fisher Branch. Right now in Dauphin it's sunny. The humidity is 77%. The wind is from the west at 11 kilometers an hour and it's 0.
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The Jansen boys are bringing their open field tour to Dauphin tonight at the Watson. Alec had a chat with them earlier this week, and we found out that they're at Country Fest 2015. You may have seen their first big gig for the Battle of the Bands, and if you did, well, they're back in Dauphin, and you can expect a mix of folk and country. 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
3: 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Musician Billy Joel celebrates a birthday, and Nelson Mandela became president of South Africa on this day in 1994. Adding kitchen and yard waste to a compost pile is a great way to reuse and recycle. 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
0: And taking a look at weather. Today, sunny, becoming a mix of sun and cloud. In the afternoon, wind coming from the northwest at 30 kilometers an hour, gusting to 50 in the afternoon with a high of 10. Partly cloudy at night, becoming clear in the evening, wind from the northwest at 30, gusting to 50 kilometers an hour, becoming light in the evening and a low of minus 4. On Sunday, sunny, wind up to 15 kilometers an hour with a high of 13, a low of plus 1 and clear at night. On Monday, cloudy, with 40% chance of showers, a high of 19, a low of 7, in cloudy periods at night. On Tuesday, sunny, a high of 19, clear into the night, with a low of plus 4. And on Wednesday, sunny, a high of 23, cloudy periods at night, and a low of 11. Right now in the Parkland, it's minus 2 in Roblin as well as Yorkton. And Shoal Lake, it's 0. In Wissagaming, as well as Brandon. 1 degrees in Portage and the Paw. 2 degrees in Winnipeg. 3 degrees in McCreary, and it's 4 in Fisher Branch. Right now in Dauphin, it's sunny. The humidity is 77%. The wind is from the west at 11 kilometers an hour, and it is 0.
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0: There are some golf courses that have opened up this week, which is really exciting. I have never golfed before, but I'm really excited to do so this summer. I'm going to be all over hitting all kinds of balls all over every course I can find this summer. And from what I've heard, the Parkland is some of the best. The Neepawa, Clear Lake, and Gilbert Plains courses have all opened up this weekend if you want to give them a check.
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It's time for the birthday book. Coming a little bit late today. Getting your calls and texts when you can. 638-7878. Wish your loved ones a happy birthday. Today is the 55th birthday of Ghostface Killah. As well as Shaboozy is turning 30. I wouldn't have guessed that. Billy Joel is 76. Noah Centino is 29. Queso, the Twitch streamer, is 27. We also have a birthday wish for Stephanie of Inglis. Greetings coming from Brent, Arlene, Tony, Lonnie, and Ashlyn. Enjoy your special day, cousin, is the message they have for you. And yesterday, happy birthday to Alicia. Lots of love coming from your sister, Lindsay, and your nieces, Nyla and Olivia. Also from your mom, Robin and Isaiah. Seems to be a few

Twitch streamers' birthdays. I usually don't take a look at those as, you know, the actors are the ones everybody's going to know, the actors and musicians, but Queso and Jason are some pretty prominent names in the social media community that are celebrating birthdays today. John Brown, a supposed a war hero, passed away in 1859, would have celebrated their birthday today. Beth Mead, a soccer player, turning 30. Amy Hill turned 72. You have a couple more seconds. Get in your birthday wishes by calling 638-7878 or texting in. Of course, while I'm here, I will remind you to pick up your tickets for Country Fest. Speaking of Shaboozy, he has a song with Jelly Roll, who is headlining Country Fest. Head on over to countryfest.ca and get your weekend passes. There's the birthday book. Thank you for those who texted in, of course, and happy birthday to everybody celebrating. We're going to end the hour off with Trace Adkins on CKDM.

0: Good morning. I'm CKDM's Jeff Henson with news now to 8 o'clock for Eastside Furniture and Appliances. After finishing second in the country last year, Dauphin has regained its title as Smile Cookie Capital of Canada. Final numbers have been released showing over $59,000 was raised last week through Smile Cookie sales at the Tim Hortons restaurant in Dauphin. Simply put, that's a lot of cookies. Greg Crisanti is owner of the Dauphin restaurant.
1: For a store our size, our community is truly remarkable, and we can't put it to words. We start that Sunday evening, and the ovens do not stop the whole 7 days. The 24 hours a day they're running. It's incredible the amounts of cookies that come in, the orders.
0: Proceeds here in Dauphin are earmarked for Country Fest Community Cinema. Crisanti thanks the amazing community, their volunteers, and community partners for helping to bring the title back to Dauphin. It's the second time that the Dauphin restaurant has finished number one in the country for Smile Cookie sales. A 73-year-old Dauphin driver learning the hard way that excessive speed comes with serious consequences. Police say the woman was stopped on Wednesday near Portage of Prairie after being caught doing 163 kilometers an hour in a posted 100 zone near Road 42 West. Officers needed nearly 5 kilometers to finally catch up to the speeding vehicle. The driver reportedly told police that she hadn't seen the flashing lights or realized her speed. She was handed $1,547 in fines and now faces a possible license suspension under the Highway Traffic Act. Located just north of St. Rose, the site of the annual Parkland Horsemen Association race meet will soon be turned into a multi-use facility. Groundwork will begin within the next few weeks of constructing an outdoor riding arena on the site. Ashley Vanderpool with Saddle Up St. Rose says the project will be done in multi-phases.
2: The very first piece right now we are fundraising for is for the panels that are going up as well as the ground. Having safe, secure ground is a huge part of this project, making sure that, you know, we are good to go for our speed events. We're looking at about $90,000. For this first step. After that, we do want to look at bringing some water into the grounds. We want to look at lighting, some new bleachers for the area, just so we can host events all year round.
0: Future phases could also include adding chutes to the site in order to host rodeos. Vanderpool expects the new facility will be an economic driver for the St. Rose area.
2: You know, individuals who are coming here for events are then purchasing their fuel here, their groceries here, you know, ordering out food, doing all those things. It's also a really nice draw for something that we have in the community for individuals who are debating, you know, moving back home or moving here and making this home for them.
0: The committee is hosting a fundraiser today at the Chicken Chef in St. Rose, where a portion of all dine-in and takeout orders will be donated to the project. The committee will also be selling tickets for a tailgating raffle, with the prize including vouchers for a Blue Bombers game. The Watsonette Arts Center will play host tonight to the Jansen Boys, made up of the father and son combo of JJ and Mick Jansen, along with Mick's friend Jonah. The group plays a mix of country and folk music.
3: We had a press quote that said, "We're the Waylon Jennies of male harmony trios."
4: Yeah,
3: I thought that was a pretty good...
4: That was nice to see. We're getting a lot of mileage out of that one.
3: Yeah, exactly.
4: But heavy on the harmony, and the joke is always, the farther we get in the city, the more country we are.
0: Now, it's not the first time the Jansen Boys have performed in the area, as they competed in the Battle of the Bands event at Dauphin's Country Fest in 2015. Showtime is 7:30 tonight. You can find a link to purchase tickets in the ticket window portion of our website. Earlier this week, Manitoba launched the MB Ready app as part of Emergency Preparedness Week. Lisa Naylor is Manitoba's Minister of Transportation and Infrastructure, and she's also the minister responsible for the Manitoba Emergency Management Organization. She said information in the app will come from lots of different sources.
5: Access to information from police alerts that are issued by the RCMP, non-weather related alerts that may be issued by a Manitoba Emergency Management Organization. Obviously, floods and fires or any other kind of hazards such as that. Power outages.
0: Naylor said there is a lot of customization available, including the ability to select certain areas to get alerts for, like your home, workplace, and cottage. Users will also be able to upload personal information for emergency use.
5: Folks can upload their own personal information like ID or insurance information. That just stays on your phone, so it's not accessible to anybody else. But in the event of an emergency, if you're leaving a place quickly or you're not able to return to your home in the event of emergency, you've got all that at your fingertips.
0: The MB Ready app is available on both Android and Apple devices and is available in both official languages. Weather details are next.
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8: And taking a look at weather today, sunny, becoming a mix of sun and cloud in the afternoon. Wind coming from the northwest at 30 kilometers an hour, gusting to 50 early in the afternoon and a high of 10. While tonight, partly cloudy, becoming clear in the evening. Wind from the northwest at 30, gusting to 50, becoming light in the evening and a low of minus 4. On Sunday, sunny. Wind up to 15 kilometers an hour, a high of 13 with a low of plus 1 and clear at night. On Monday, cloudy, 40% chance of showers during the day. Those cloudy periods continue during the night with a high of 19 and a low of 7. On Tuesday, sunny, a high of 19 again, clear at night and a low of plus 4. And then on Wednesday, sunny, a high of 23, cloudy periods at night and a low of 11. Right now in Dauphin, it's partly cloudy. The humidity is 81%. The wind is from the north at 13 kilometers an hour. And it's minus 3. Sports is up next.
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8: And taking a look at sports, in the NHL last night we had two blowouts. 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The Blue Jays beat the Angels last night 2-0, and they take on the Angels again today at 2:07. That's CKDM News, weather, and sports for this hour. 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
13: Rumors spreading around in that Texas town. About to check outside the games. And you know what I'm talking about. Just let me know if you wanna go to that home out on the range. They got a lot of nice girls.

Good morning. I'm LJ, here with you until 12. Hope the morning is treating you well, of course. It is 4 degrees out right now, and the sun is shining. It's looking like it's going to be a beautiful day today, which is great because there's a lot going on today and tomorrow. Tomorrow being Mother's Day, of course, and it looks like Mother Nature is giving us the best Mother's Day possible, a nice sunny day. So make sure you stay tuned. We're going to chat about everything going on in the parkland, of course. But first, here comes Madeline Merlot. What you wanna do about it? Get the hour going on CKDM.

0: You know what we're going to do this hour? We're going to announce the winner of the Mother Knows Best contest that we've had right here on CKDM, who is going to win a $1,000 prize pack from Arc Skin Laser Vein. So, of course, stay tuned for that announcement.
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Well, it's official. We have a winner. Carolyn Colson Clark of Dauphin, who told me that their mother told them not to marry a farmer, for which neither them nor their children listened. They're the winner of the Mother Knows Best contest and winner of the grand prize of a $1,000 prize pack from Arc Skin Laser Veins. Congratulations, Carolyn. We're going to hear from her soon.

0: I have a suspicion that today is going to be a very nice day to head on out for maybe a Mother's Day market at the Dauphin Marketplace Mall, maybe a 1960s dinner in Ericksdale, or maybe to go out and see the Jansen boys at the Watson. No matter what you're doing today, I have a feeling the weather is going to suit it just fine. So make sure you stay tuned because we're going to chat about weather in just a second.
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0: And taking a look at weather, today sunny, becoming a mix of sun and cloud this afternoon. Wind from the northwest at 30 kilometers an hour, gusting to 50 early in the afternoon and a high of 10. While tonight, partly cloudy, becoming clear in the evening and a low of minus 4. On Sunday, sunny. Wind up to 15 kilometers an hour, a high of 13 with a low of plus 1 and clear at night. On Monday, cloudy with 40% chance of showers, a high of 19. Cloudy periods continuing into the night with a low of 7. On Tuesday, sunny, a high of 19, clear at night and a low of plus 4. And on Wednesday, sunny, a high of 23. Cloudy periods at night and a low of 11. Right now in the Parkland, it's 1 degrees in Roblin as well as the Paw and Wissagaming. It's 2 in Brandon, Shoal Lake, and Yorkton. It's 3 in Portage and Winnipeg. 4 in McCreary. And it's 5 degrees in Fisher Branch. Right now in Dauphin, it's sunny. The humidity is 63%. The wind is from the northwest at 13 kilometers an hour. And it's plus 4.
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Have you ever ridden a mechanical bull? Well, I have not. And strangely enough, even though I've never done it, I've watched my friends do it. And for some reason, I think my toxic trait is that I watch people ride mechanical bulls and I think, doesn't look that hard. I feel like just stay on it, man. Just don't fall off. And I know how ridiculous that sounds because, again, I've never done it. And for those who have, who are thinking right now, are you crazy? That's so hard. Well, could you imagine if it was a real bull? I won't pretend that is something I could do, nor something I could ever dream of. It's 8 seconds you got to stay on that bull. I don't think I could even get on it. But if you want to see professionals at work, check out the PBR when it returns to Dauphin on Saturday, May 23rd. And you can get your tickets online at www.crossfirebullriding.com. 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
1: Why not?
0: You're not my mother.
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0: Good morning. I'm CKDM's Jeff Henson with news now to 9 o'clock for ARC Skin Laser Veins. Dauphinan area, you've done it again. Local Tim Hortons franchisee Greg Crisanti says our store has regained its crown as the top smile cookie seller, not just in Manitoba, but for all of Canada.
1: We're over $59,000 we were able to raise for the Country Fest Community Cinema here in Dauphin. And we're so thrilled and so thankful for our amazing community, our volunteers, community partners that made this happen so we could bring the trophy back to Dauphin.
0: Dauphin finished second in all of Canada for last year's Smile Cookie campaign. This marks the second time that the Dauphin restaurant has finished first in the country for Smile Cookie sales. A 73-year-old Dauphin woman facing a costly lesson after being caught flying down the highway near Portage la Prairie. RCMP say the driver was clocked at Wednesday at 163 kilometers an hour in a 100-kilometer zone near Road 42 West. Police say it took nearly 5 kilometers to catch up before pulling her over. The woman allegedly told officers that she never noticed the lights and sirens and that she didn't realize how fast she was going. She now faces fines of $1,547 and could also lose her license following a Highway Traffic Act review. Work will begin in the coming weeks towards the construction of an outdoor riding arena near St. Rose. Ashley Vanderpool with Saddle Up St. Rose says they are working with the municipality of St. Rose and Parkland Horsemen's Association on the project.
2: So we're collaborating to further develop the area that's currently used by Parkland Horsemen's Association for their annual chuck wagon and chariot races. The goal for this initiative is to create a community riding arena, so it's going to be a dedicated multi-use space for equestrian and other agriculturally based activities.
0: Phase one of the project, which includes securing the ground and putting up the panels for the arena, will cost around $90,000. So far, they've raised close to $70,000, and Vanderpool says they have another fundraiser planned for today in conjunction with Chicken Chef in St. Rose.
2: A percentage of the proceeds all day on Saturday, May 9th, will be donated to our project. We are very grateful to them for making that possible. While we're there, we're going to be set up with a table. We're also selling tickets for a raffle, kind of a tailgate package. We were donated some Bombers ticket vouchers.
0: The promotion is for all dine-in and takeout orders at Chicken Chef in St. Rose today. The Ashern Fire Department will conduct a mock crash on Monday at 1 o'clock at the Centennial Hall. The stage scene will involve an impaired driver being arrested by RCMP while firefighters extricate two passengers from a pre-crashed vehicle. One of the passengers will be pronounced dead. Ken Falk is Ashern's fire chief.
3: It is to bring awareness to impaired driving, whether it be drugs or alcohol. It's for the high school students, but I mean, there's obviously going to be public around watching as well. So it's about awareness.
0: Following the mock accident, Ken and other emergency personnel will go to the high school to talk about the dangers of driving under the influence. The Jansen Boys, made up of the father and son combo of JJ and Mick Jansen, along with Mick's friend Jonah, are set to take the stage at the Watson Arts Center tonight. According to JJ, it's not the first time they performed in the Dauphin area. The group competed in a Battle of the Bands event in 2015 at Dauphin's Country Fest.
4: Mick must have been, what, 11 years old? 12 years old. Yeah. And we were in a Battle of the Bands at Country Fest. We couldn't have been more pumped. It was one of the first sort of big gigs, kind of gig that you put on a bio that we had being in that contest. It was all kinds of fun.
0: Showtime tonight is 7:30. Tickets are available by clicking the link in the ticket window portion of our website. Weather details are on the way next.
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7: And taking a look at weather today, sunny, becoming a mix of sun and cloud this afternoon, wind from the northwest at 30 kilometers an hour, gusting to 50 early in the afternoon and a high of 10. While tonight, partly cloudy, becoming clear this evening, wind from the northwest at 30 kilometers an hour, gusting to 50, becoming light in the evening and a low of minus 4. On Sunday, sunny, wind up to 15 kilometers an hour, a high of 13 with a low of plus 1 and clear at night. On Monday, cloudy with 40% chance of showers, a high of 19, cloudy periods continuing in the night and a low of 7. And Tuesday, sunny, a high of 19, clear at night and a low of plus 4. And on Wednesday, sunny, a high of 23, cloudy periods at night and a low of 11. Right now in Dauphin, it's sunny. The humidity is 57%. The wind is from the north-northwest at 13 kilometers an hour, and it's plus 5. Sports is on the way.
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7: And taking a look at sports in the NHL last night, we had two blowouts. The Montreal Canadiens beat the Buffalo Sabres 5-1 to tie the series 1-1, while the Vegas Golden Knights took the series lead with a 6-2 victory over the Anaheim Ducks, where former Leaf Mitch Marner scored his first playoff hat trick. The Blue Jays beat the Angels last night 2-0, and they take on the Angels again today at 2:07. That's CKDM News, weather, and sports for this hour. 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

Good afternoon. Afternoon? Whoa, it's not the afternoon. Good morning. I'm LJ. I hope you're having a good day so far, and it's looking like the rest of the day is going to be pretty nice. It's already +5, and it's so early. That is a nice change of pace. It is 9:13 right now, and we're looking at getting to a high of 10, but fingers crossed we can go even further than that. We've got a lot planned to talk about today. Lots of stuff going on this weekend, so make sure you stay tuned, of course. But first, in the meantime, here's Brad Paisley. Riverbank. Getting the hour started on CKDM.

0: 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Brad Paisley on CKDM. The Watson Arts Center is having the Jansen Boys tonight for their Open Fields Tour in Dauphin, of course. It's going to be a mix of folk and country from what I've heard. It's their they're returning to Dauphin after the Battle of the Bands, which was their first big gig at Country Fest in 2015. If you want to pick up tickets, you can at www.thejansenboys.com, and that is Jansen with a Z.
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0: 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It's looking like it's going to be a pretty nice weekend, so stay tuned. We're going to chat about that in a second.
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0: for tickets now. Whoa. And taking a look at weather, today sunny, becoming a mix of sun and cloud this afternoon. Wind from the northwest at 20 kilometers an hour, gusting to 50 early in the afternoon, and a high of 10. While tonight, partly cloudy, becoming clear this evening. Wind from the northwest at 30 kilometers an hour, gusting to 50, becoming light in the evening, and a low of minus 4. On Sunday, sunny, wind up to 15 kilometers an hour, a high of 13, a low of plus 1, and clear at night. On Monday, cloudy, 40% chance of showers, a high of 19, a low of 7, and cloudy periods at night. On Tuesday, sunny, a high of 19, clear at night, and a low of plus 4. And on Wednesday, sunny, a high of 23, cloudy periods at night, and a low of 11. Right now, in the Parkland, it's 2 degrees in the Paw, 3 degrees in Roblin and Wissagaming, 4 degrees in Brandon, Shoal Lake, and Yorkton, 5 degrees in McCreary and Fisher Branch, and it's 6 in Portage and Winnipeg. Right now in Dauphin, it's sunny. The humidity is 57%. The wind is from the north-northwest at 13 kilometers an hour, and it's plus 5.
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Well, golf courses are opening this week across the parkland. I'm really stoked for that, as I have never golfed before, but I am really excited to try it out this summer. I'm going to be all over the parkland for these golf courses. And from what I've heard, the parkland is some of the best. Neepawa, Clear Lake, and Gilbert Plains are all opening this week.

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0: And taking a look at our community calendar, the McCreary Marlin baseball team is hosting a barbecue fundraiser held in conjunction with McCreary Townwide Yard Sales, happening today from 11 a.m. until 2 p.m. at Ivan Harper Park. 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

0: Good morning. I'm CKDM's Jeff Henson with News Now to 10 o'clock. After finishing second in the country last year, Dauphin has regained its title as Smile Cookie Capital of Canada. Final numbers have been released showing over $59,000 was raised last week through Smile Cookie sales at the Tim Hortons restaurant in Dauphin. Simply put, that's a lot of cookies. Greg Crisanti is owner of the Dauphin restaurant.
1: For a store our size, our community is truly remarkable, and we can't put it to words. We start that Sunday evening, and the ovens do not stop the whole 7 days. The 24 hours a day they're running. It's incredible the amounts of cookies that come in, the orders.
0: Proceeds here in Dauphin are earmarked for Country Fest Community Cinema. Crisanti thanks the amazing community, their volunteers, and community partners for helping to bring the title back to Dauphin. It's the second time that the Dauphin restaurant has finished number one in the country for Smile Cookie sales. A 73-year-old Dauphin driver learning the hard way that excessive speed comes with serious consequences. Police say the woman was stopped on Wednesday near Portage of Prairie after being caught doing 163 kilometers an hour in a posted 100 zone near Road 42 West. Officers needed nearly 5 kilometers to finally catch up to the speeding vehicle. The driver reportedly told police that she hadn't seen the flashing lights or realized her speed. She was handed $1,547 in fines and now faces a possible license suspension under the Highway Traffic Act. Located just north of St. Rose, the site of the annual Parkland Horsemen Association race meet will soon be turned into a multi-use facility. Groundwork will begin within the next few weeks of constructing an outdoor riding arena on the site. Ashley Vanderpool with Saddle Up St. Rose says the project will be done in multi-phases.
2: The very first piece right now we are fundraising for is for the panels that are going up as well as the ground. Having safe, secure ground is a huge part of this project, making sure that, you know, we are good to go for our speed events. We're looking at about $90,000. For this first step. After that, we do want to look at bringing some water into the grounds. We want to look at lighting, some new bleachers for the area, just so we can host events all year round.
0: Future phases could also include adding chutes to the site in order to host rodeos. Vanderpool expects the new facility will be an economic driver for the St. Rose area.
2: You know, individuals who are coming here for events are then purchasing their fuel here, their groceries here, you know, ordering out food, doing all those things. It's also a really nice draw for something that we have in the community for individuals who are debating, you know, moving back home or moving here and making this home for them.
0: The committee is hosting a fundraiser today at the Chicken Chef in St. Rose, where a portion of all dine-in and takeout orders will be donated to the project. The committee will also be selling tickets for a tailgating raffle, with the prize including vouchers for a Blue Bombers game. The Watsonette Arts Center will play host tonight to the Jansen Boys, made up of the father and son combo of JJ and Mick Jansen, along with Mick's friend Jonah. The group plays a mix of country and folk music.
3: We had a press quote that said, "We're the Waylon Jennies of male harmony trios."
4: Yeah,
3: I thought that was a pretty good...
4: That was nice to see. We're getting a lot of mileage out of that one.
3: Yeah, exactly.
4: But heavy on the harmony, and the joke is always, the farther we get in the city, the more country we are.
0: Now, it's not the first time the Jansen Boys have performed in the area, as they competed in the Battle of the Bands event at Dauphin's Country Fest in 2015. Showtime is 7:30 tonight. You can find a link to purchase tickets in the ticket window portion of our website. Earlier this week, Manitoba launched the MB Ready app as part of Emergency Preparedness Week. Lisa Naylor is Manitoba's Minister of Transportation and Infrastructure, and she's also the minister responsible for the Manitoba Emergency Management Organization. She said information in the app will come from lots of different sources.
5: Access to information from police alerts that are issued by the RCMP, non-weather related alerts that may be issued by a Manitoba Emergency Management Organization. Obviously, floods and fires or any other kind of hazards such as that. Power outages.
0: Naylor said there is a lot of customization available, including the ability to select certain areas to get alerts for, like your home, workplace, and cottage. Users will also be able to upload personal information for emergency use.
5: Folks can upload their own personal information like ID or insurance information. That just stays on your phone, so it's not accessible to anybody else. But in the event of an emergency, if you're leaving a place quickly or you're not able to return to your home in the event of emergency, you've got all that at your fingertips.
0: The MB Ready app is available on both Android and Apple devices and is available in both official languages. Weather details are next.
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7: And taking a look at weather today, sunny, becoming a mix of sun and cloud in the afternoon, wind from the northwest at 30 kilometers an hour, gusting to 50 early in the afternoon and a high of 10. While it's partly cloudy tonight, becoming clear in the evening, wind from the northwest at 30, gusting to 50, becoming light in the evening and a low of minus 4. On Sunday, sunny, wind up to 15 kilometers an hour, a high of 13, while at night, a low of plus 1 and clear at night. On Monday, cloudy, 40% chance of showers, a high of 19, a low of 7, and cloudy periods continuing into the night. On Tuesday, sunny, a high of 19 again, clear at night, and a low of plus 4. And on Wednesday, sunny, a high of 23, cloudy periods at night, and a low of 11. Right now in Dauphin, it's mainly sunny. The humidity is 52%. The wind is from the northwest, northwest at 17 kilometers an hour, and it's plus 7. Sports is on the way next.
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7: And taking a look at sports in the NHL last night, we had two blowouts. The Montreal Canadiens beat the Buffalo Sabres 5-1 to tie the series 1-1, while the Vegas Golden Knights took the series lead with a 6-2 victory over the Anaheim Ducks, where former Leaf Mitch Marner scored his first playoff hat trick. The Blue Jays beat the Angels last night 2-0, and they take on the Angels again today at 2:07. That's CKDM News, weather, and sports for this hour. 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

Morning. Of course, I'm LJ here with you until 12. Lots to talk about today, but mainly the winner of our Mother Knows Best contest was Carolyn from Dauphin. Congratulations. We spoke on the phone with her earlier, and we have a clip. We're going to play it in just a minute or so. But first, here comes Maria by Doc Walker. Stay tuned for the clip.

0: I had a chat with Carolyn, the winner of our Mother Knows Best contest on CKDM that we've been running all week. We're going to hear from that now. Hello there, this is CKDM. Is this Carolyn?
1: It is.
0: Carolyn Colson-Clark from Dauphin?
1: Yep.
0: Did you tell me a couple days ago that your mother told you not to marry a farmer?
1: I did.
0: Well, congratulations. You have won our Mother Knows Best contest.
1: Are you serious?
0: Yeah, I am. You have won.
1: Oh, my goodness.
0: Yeah.
1: My mom's advice did pay off.
0: It really did. It really did. Even though you didn't listen to it, it still paid off in some way, I guess. So you've won a $1,000 prize pack from Arc Skin Laser Veins, which you can pick up at Arc Skin Laser Veins.
1: Wow, that's fabulous. Thank you so much.
0: Of course. Okay, you have a great day, and thank you so much for entering.
1: Thanks, you too. Have a great day.
2: When a child is in the hospital, visitors come to say hello. And when visiting hours are over, they leave. But family does whatever it takes to stay. 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So we make sure they have everything they need, with a community of support, warm meals, and a place to rest. Because when a child is sick, family stays, and Ronald McDonald House stays with them.
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0: Yes, I am.
1: Walker Hayes, AA on CKDM. It's 10:27, 7 degrees right now in Dauphin. Don't go anywhere. We've got weather community calendar happening this hour. Lots to talk about. Here comes Paul Brand on CKDM.

0: There you have it, Paul Brandt on CKDM. We've got weather on the way, so stay tuned.
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0: And taking a look at weather today, sunny, becoming a mix of sun and cloud in the afternoon, wind from the northwest at 30 kilometers an hour, gusting to 50 early in the afternoon and a high of 10, while tonight partly cloudy, becoming clear in the evening and a low of minus 4. On Sunday, sunny, wind up to 15 kilometers an hour, a high of 13 with a low of plus 1 at night and clear. On Monday, cloudy, 40% chance of showers with a high of 19. Cloudy periods continue into the night with a low of 7. On Tuesday, sunny, clear at night, a high of 19 with a low of plus 4. And on Wednesday, sunny with a high of 23, a low of 11, and cloudy periods at night. Right now in the Parkland, it's 3 degrees in the Paw. It's plus 4 in Wissagaming, 5 in Shoal Lake and Roblin. It's 6 in Yorkton, and it's 7 in McCreary, Fisher Branch, Portage, Winnipeg, and Brandon. Right now in Dauphin, it's mainly sunny. The humidity is 52%. The wind is from the west, northwest, at 17 kilometers an hour, and it's plus 7.
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Jason Aldean, How Far Does a Goodbye Go on CKDM. Don't forget to buy your Country Fest weekend passes for $369 as soon as you can. Jelly Roll, Tyler Hubbard, Nate Smith, Cameron Whitcomb, just some of the names announced as headliners for this year's Country Fest. And it is quite a stacked lineup, if I might say. However, this gentleman right here, Charlie Major, has also been announced as one of the names performing at Country Fest. If you want to see him live, again, pick up your weekend passes for $369 at countryfest.ca. Here comes Some Days Are Better by Charlie Major.

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0: Good morning. I'm CKDM's Jeff Henson with news now to 11 o'clock for Dauphin Super 8. Dauphin and area, you've done it again. Local Tim Hortons franchisee Greg Crisanti says our store has regained its crown as the top smile cookie seller, not just in Manitoba, but for all of Canada.
1: We're over $59,000 we were able to raise for the Country Fest Community Cinema here in Dauphin. And we're so thrilled and so thankful for our amazing community, our volunteers, community partners that made this happen so we could bring the trophy back to Dauphin.
0: Dauphin finished second in all of Canada for last year's Smile Cookie campaign. This marks the second time that the Dauphin restaurant has finished first in the country for Smile Cookie sales. A 73-year-old Dauphin woman facing a costly lesson after being caught flying down the highway near Portage la Prairie. RCMP say the driver was clocked at Wednesday at 163 kilometers an hour in a 100-kilometer zone near Road 42 West. Police say it took nearly 5 kilometers to catch up before pulling her over. The woman allegedly told officers that she never noticed the lights and sirens and that she didn't realize how fast she was going. She now faces fines of $1,547 and could also lose her license following a Highway Traffic Act review. Work will begin in the coming weeks towards the construction of an outdoor riding arena near St. Rose. Ashley Vanderpool with Saddle Up St. Rose says they are working with the municipality of St. Rose and Parkland Horsemen's Association on the project.
2: So we're collaborating to further develop the area that's currently used by Parkland Horsemen's Association for their annual chuckwagon and chariot races. The goal for this initiative is to create a community riding arena, so it's going to be a dedicated multi-use space for equestrian and other agriculturally based activities.
0: Phase one of the project, which includes securing the ground and putting up the panels for the arena, will cost around $90,000. So far, they've raised close to $70,000, and Vanderpool says they have another fundraiser planned for today in conjunction with Chicken Chef in St. Rose.
2: A percentage of the proceeds all day on Saturday, May 9th, will be donated to our project. We are very grateful to them for making that possible. While we're there, we're going to be set up with a table. We're also selling tickets for a raffle, kind of a tailgate package. We were donated some Bombers ticket vouchers.
0: The promotion is for all dine-in and takeout orders at Chicken Chef in St. Rose today. The Ashern Fire Department will conduct a mock crash on Monday at 1 o'clock at the Centennial Hall. The stage scene will involve an impaired driver being arrested by RCMP while firefighters extricate two passengers from a pre-crashed vehicle. One of the passengers will be pronounced dead. Ken Falk is Ashern's fire chief.
3: It is to bring awareness to impaired driving, whether it be drugs or alcohol. It's for the high school students, but I mean, there's obviously going to be public around watching as well. So it's about awareness.
0: Following the mock accident, Ken and other emergency personnel will go to the high school to talk about the dangers of driving under the influence. The Jansen boys, made up of the father and son combo of JJ and Mick Jansen, along with Mick's friend Jonah, are set to take the stage at the Watson Arts Center tonight. According to JJ, it's not the first time they performed in the Dauphin area. The group competed in a Battle of the Bands event in 2015 at Dauphin's Country Fest.
4: Mick must have been, 11 years old? Yeah. We were in a Battle of the Bands at Country Fest. We couldn't have been more pumped. It was one of the first sort of big gigs, kind of gig that you put on a bio that we had being in that contest. It was all kinds of fun.
0: Showtime tonight is 7:30. Tickets are available by clicking the link in the ticket window portion of our website. Weather details are on the way next.
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7: And taking a look at weather. Today, sunny, becoming a mix of sun and cloud in the afternoon. Wind from the northwest at 30 kilometers an hour, gusting to 50 early in the afternoon and a high of 10. While tonight, partly cloudy, becoming clear in the evening and a low of minus 4. On Sunday, sunny, a high of 13 with a low of plus 1 and clear at night. On Monday, cloudy with 40% chance of showers, a high of 19, cloudy periods continuing into the night and a low of 7. On Tuesday, sunny, a high of 19, clear at night and a low of plus 4. And on Wednesday, sunny, a high of 23, cloudy periods at night and a low of 11. Right now in Dauphin, it's mostly cloudy. The humidity is 49%. The wind is from the west to northwest at 21, gusting to 30 kilometers an hour, and it's plus 7. Sports is on the way next.
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7: And taking a look at sports, in the NHL last night we had two blowouts. 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The Blue Jays beat the Angels last night 2-0, and they take on the Angels again today at 2:07. That's CKDM News, Weather, and Sports for this hour. 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

Good morning. I'm LJ. Here until 12, we've got a little bit more time together. It is 11:11 right now and 7 degrees, shaping up to be a pretty nice day, even though it's a little bit cloudy. It's still a nice warm day we're going to be having today. We've got so much to talk about today, a lot going on today and this weekend, so make sure you stay tuned. In the meantime, here's great Big C Penelope on CKDM. Every day.

0: The Watson Art Center is having the Jansen Boys bring their Open Fields Tour to Dauphin tonight. If you want to pick up some tickets, I've heard that it is a mix of folk and country. Should be a great show. And you can buy those tickets online at www.thejansenboys.com. That is Jansen with a Z.
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0: And taking a look at weather. Today, sunny, becoming a mix of sun and cloud in the afternoon. Wind from the northwest at 30 kilometers an hour, gusting to 50 early in the morning and a high of 10. Tonight, partly cloudy, becoming clear in the evening. Wind from the northwest at 30, gusting to 50, and a low of minus 4. On Sunday, sunny, wind up to 15 kilometers an hour, a high of 13, a low of plus 1, and clear at night. On Monday, cloudy, 40% chance of showers, a high of 19 with a low of 7 and cloudy periods at night. On Tuesday, sunny with a high of 9, clear at night, and a low of plus 4. And on Wednesday, sunny, a high of 23 with cloudy periods at night and a low of 11. Right now in the Parkland, it's 2 degrees in the Paw, 6 in Wissagaming, 7 in Fisher Branch, Shoal Lake, and Roblin, 8 degrees in Winnipeg, as well as McCreary, and it's 9 in Brandon, Portage, and Yorkton. Right now in Dauphin, it's mostly cloudy. The humidity is 49%. The wind is from the west-northwest at 21, and it's 7 degrees.
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11:40 is the time on the clock right now. 7 degrees, mostly cloudy. Looking like it's going to keep warming up through the day, of course, though. 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

Well, news now is on the way in just a jiff. And then, Nothing But the 90s with Jason McCoy will follow. So make sure you stay tuned. In the meantime, here's Jess Moskaluk. I Ain't Country.

on repeat for about a month. Good problem to have. I think the year was about 1991, 92, somewhere in there. But she has been busy nonstop ever since. Actually, last year, she released a new album called Personal History. She hosts her own podcast called Hope is a Muscle with guests like Joan Baez and Jamie Raskin. So pretty cool stuff. You can also catch her on the road this year. She is busy. It's because she's great. Here she is now. It is Mary Chapin Carpenter down at the Twist and Shout on Nothing But the 90s.

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1: Jason McCoy with you, nothing but the 90s. Got a fan flashback request coming through our text line. By the way, you can text me anytime, 54321. If you have a request, birthday shout-out, idea for a show, love to hear from you. This one comes to us from Glenn from Lethbridge. Says, love listening to the show. Grew up in the 90s. It's my jam. Well, thank you very much for listening, Glenn. Says, I like it. I love it. Play some Tim. Got you covered. Here's Tim McGraw on Nothing But the 90s.
2: Been

Dad, between the 80s and the 2000s is where we find our sweet spot. Nothing but the 90s.

Nothing but the 90s. Jason McCoy with you. Got a double shot from Alan Jackson on the way. And Matthew McConaughey going to share a pretty cool story about George Strait. Hey, we're celebrating Train Day. And we've already learned we've got about 50,000 kilometers, about 30,000 miles worth of train track in Canada. As you know, if you had a rail car from mainland Canada and you took it over to Newfoundland, it wouldn't fit on their train tracks. Now, Newfoundland and Labrador don't really have their own functioning train system anymore, but when they did, they were on a more narrow system, the rest of Canada more on the wider, normal gauge system like the rest of North America. So a little different in Newfoundland, just like everything else, makes them special. Well, since 1988, they've been dismantling the train tracks, so they really don't have a train rail system anymore. But when they did, just a little bit different than the rest of Canada. And a half hour behind. Ba-doom-tsh. Double shot from Alan Jackson on the way right now. It's Minnie McCready from 1996's 10,000 Angels album. Guys do it all the time on Nothing But the 90s.

0: 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Jason McCoy takes you there with more Nothing But the 90s, right after this.
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0: This is Nothing But the 90s with your host, Jason McCoy. Double shot.
11: Well, it's hard to believe that a career has come and ready to go. We're talking Alan Jackson wrapping up a stellar career due to health concerns. He'll be performing his last show in Nashville for The Last Call, One More for the Road, finale concert, Saturday, June 27, Nissan Stadium in Nashville. And talk about an amazing career. Well, it wasn't always sunshine and roses for Alan Jackson. Actually, he was fired from a club in Toronto. How do I know that? Well, I was at that club about 3 weeks after he was fired. I'll tell you that story in just a bit. Right now, from the 1996 album Everything I Love, written by Tom T. Hall, it's Alan Jackson with Lil Bitty on Nothing But the 90s.

0: nothing but the 90s. Double Shot.
1: Alan Jackson going to be performing his final concert in Nashville June 27 at the Nissan Stadium. Hard to believe, eh? Well, I was telling you earlier about him being fired from a bar in Toronto in the 90s. So he had his first single out in 1989, I think it was, Blue-Blooded Woman, Redneck Man. That failed to chart, didn't do a lot of radio. Then he released Here in the Real World in 1990. Well, he was making the rounds, playing the clubs just like everybody else, trying to get it going. And I was playing this bar down in Toronto. I played there a few times. Just finished my sound check, take a little break, watching CMT. Alan Jackson's on there with Here in the Real World. And I said to the club owner, I said, man, I'm such a big fan of this guy. He's going to be such a big star. He goes, really? Because we just fired him. We had him in like 3 weeks ago, and he was so boring, people were falling asleep. I was like, beg your pardon? What? You fired Alan Jackson? He was like, yeah, he was just didn't do much. He just stood there and sang. I'm like, okay. Well, I was telling this story for several years, and then I kind of started second-guessing myself, going, did he really say he fired Alan Jackson? So I stopped telling that story just in case I, you know, got the facts wrong. Well, fast forward a few years, and I'm on the road with Michelle Wright with the Great Canadian Road Trip. Well, one night after the show, Michelle's telling us all this story about, oh, touring with Leroy Parnell and Alan Jackson. They'd go out with the record label and, you know, go to these different radio stations. They'd all tour together. Well, Alan Jackson was talking to them over lunch one day saying, yeah, Michelle, you're from Canada, right? And she's like, yeah, yeah. He goes, man, I played this club up in Toronto, and they fired me. And I stopped Michelle. I'm like, what? He told you that story, so it's true? My memory was right. Alan Jackson was fired from the same club I played at. Well, it didn't seem to slow him down at all, because hit after hit, and again, I can't believe it, final concert coming up in Nashville June 27th. Well, we're sliding back to 1994 from the Who I Am album, an Eddie Cochran classic remade, reimagined by the one and only Alan Jackson. It's Summertime Blues on Nothing But the 90s.

From 1997, there's Shania Twain, Don't Be Stupid, You Know I Love You. It is Jason McCoy with you. And coming up in just a few, we're going to hear from Matthew McConaughey. Going to share a little story about George Strait helping him find love in the 80s. Right now, we're going fishing in the dark, nitty-gritty dirt band on Nothing But the 90s. Later.

0: century was wrapping up. The music was ramping up.
1: Let's go!
0: This is Nothing But the 90s with your host, Jason McCoy.

0: Phil Vassar from 1999. That is Carlene. It is Jason McCoy with you. Well, George Strait has inspired millions on and off stage. He's the coolest guy ever. Singing, acting, even his fashion sense, classic cowboy. And I'm sure he's been the soundtrack to a few romances over the years. In fact, Matthew McConaughey thanked George Strait for that very thing when he took on some hosting duties at the 2009 ACMs.
1: Before I get on with this next presentation, I got a little thank you I got to throw out. 1987, my brother and I left Longview, Texas, and we took a short road trip to the Oil Palace in Tyler, Texas, to see this new young hot artist by the name of D.Y. Yoakam. All right? And while we're there, we meet a couple of ladies that we're trying to pick up, right? Conversation comes around to what we do for a living. And so on cue, my brother and I said, well, we have an exclusive contract with George Strait. We custom make his boots. And they were like, really? We were like, oh, yeah. So as a matter of fact, out in the parking lot in the trunk of our white Corvette, we have the next year's new edition, white ostrich quill, George Strait signed series that he's going to wear on tour next year. And they got pretty excited about that and said, well, can we see? And we obliged. The point of the story is, we got lucky that night. Thank you, George.
0: Absolutely love it. From 1996, it's George Strait, Carried Away on Nothing But the 90s.

0: 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Nothing but the 90s.
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0: We're going back. Nothing but the 90s on this day in country music.
9: Well, it was on this day in 1995 we were celebrating the ACMs, hosted by Clint Black, Tanya Tucker, and Jeff Foxworthy. Picking up the Pioneer Award, Loretta Lynn. Top female vocalist, well, that was Reba McEntire. Top male going to Alan Jackson. Vocal group, The Mavericks. Top new male vocalist of the year, Tim McGraw. And song of the year went to John Michael Montgomery for I Swear. Well, the country music video of the year went to what looked like a very messy video shoot. Remember, it was a white piano, white suit, white room, and a whole lot of red paint. We're talking Garth Brooks, the Red Strokes, on Nothing But

Canada's own Jamie Warren. That is One Step Back. It is Jason McCoy with you. Thanks for joining me each and every week, celebrating my favorite decade, the 90s. Hey, I'd love to hear from you. If you got a birthday shout-out, song request, idea for a show, you can text me anytime at 54321 or download the free iHeartRadio app. Shoot me a little voice message. Kenny Chesney now from 1999, his very first number one single from Everywhere I Go. It's How Forever Feels on Nothing But the 90s. Big

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0: Good afternoon. It's 2 o'clock. I'm LJ Burke with 730 CKDM News Now. Dauphin and area, you've done it again. Local Tim Hortons franchisee Greg Crisanti says our store has regained its crown as the top smile cookie seller, not just in Manitoba, but in all of Canada.
1: We're over $59,000 we were able to raise for the Country Fest Community Cinema here in Dauphin. And we're so thrilled and so thankful for our amazing community, our volunteers, community partners that made this happen so we could bring the trophy back to Dauphin.
0: Dauphin finished second in all of Canada for last year's Smile Cookie campaign. This year marks the second time that the Dauphin store has finished first in the country for Smile Cookie sales. One of the Parkland's most controversial court cases in recent years is set to be back in court Monday. In 2022, Amber Fisher was fired as CAO for Gilbert Plains

0: after a report found she stole more than $500,000 from the municipality during her time in office. She also faked a cyber attack against the municipality in an attempt to cover her tracks. After a lawsuit by the municipality in 2023, Fisher was ordered to pay back $525,000 with an annual interest rate of 5%. Last summer, she pleaded guilty to a charge of theft over $5,000, two other charged knowingly using proceeds of crime and fraud over $5,000 were stayed. The appearance will be a sentencing hearing. Middle year students at St. Rose School will be under the bright light later this week as they hit the stage for Shrek the Musical. Performances are set for Thursday and Friday night at the St. Rose School Gymnasium. Catherine Dupre says the musical allows them to use a lot of students.
1: We had all kinds of kids that were interested in taking part this year. It's the grades 5 to 8 that are doing it this year. So we actually have a cast of about 32, plus all of our backstage and lights and sound people. So it's a huge, huge cast this year.
0: Hannah McKinnon will play the role of Fiona in the musical.
2: When I first got told that I got the role as her, I was really excited. And I knew that it was a big part to play. But I committed to it, and I don't know. It's a really fun part to play.
0: Showtime is 7 p.m. both nights. Tickets are $10 each, with children 12 and under admitting for free. They are available through the school's Facebook page or at Thriftorama in St. Rose. The Westlake Watershed District will be hosting a special speaker series on Wednesday in St. Rose. Evan Musgrove goes under some of the topics that will be discussed.
3: Our speaker series is going to be talking about cover cropping, improving pasture species content, and nitrogen management and fertilizer management.
0: He adds that they will have information on funding offered through the Watershed District for farmers looking to incorporate some of these practices. Musgrove adds, the event is for farmers that reside within the Westlake Watershed District.
3: Since we are the Westlake Watershed and we can only hand out funds to the Westlake Watershed, we'd like to key in this on people who are hopefully only in the Westlake Watershed. Unless, if you aren't in our watershed, we probably won't be able to help you.
0: The event begins at 9 a.m. on Wednesday at the St. Rose Community Center. There is no cost to attend. That's news now. Weather details are up next.
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0: And to take a look at weather tonight, it will be partly cloudy, becoming clear in the evening, wind from the northwest at 30 kilometers an hour, gusting to 50, becoming light late in the evening, and a low of -4. On Sunday, sunny, wind up to 15 kilometers an hour with a high of 13, a low of +1, and clear at night. On Monday, cloudy with 40% chance of showers, a high of 19 with a low of 7, and cloudy periods continuing into the night. On Tuesday, sunny, a high of 19, clear at night, and a low of +4. And on Wednesday, sunny, a high of 23 with cloudy periods at night and a low of 11. Sports is on the way next.
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0: And taking a look at sports. In the NHL last night, we had two blowouts. The Montreal Canadiens beat the Buffalo Sabres 5-1 to tie the series 1-1, while the Vegas Golden Knights took the series lead with a 6-2 victory over the Anaheim Ducks, where former Leaf Mitch Marner scored his first playoff hat trick. The Blue Jays beat the Angels last night 2-0, and they take on the Angels again today at 2:07. That's CKDM News, Weather, and Sports for this hour. 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
2: Today it's sunny, becoming a mix of sun and cloud this afternoon. Wind from the northwest at 30 kilometers an hour, gusting to 50 in the afternoon and a high of 10. While at night, partly cloudy, becoming clear in the evening. Wind from the northwest at 30 kilometers an hour, gusting to 50, becoming light late in the evening and a low of minus 4. On Sunday, sunny, wind up to 15 kilometers an hour, a high of 13, while at night, clear, with a low of plus 1. On Monday, cloudy, with 40% chance of showers, a high of 19, cloudy periods continuing into the night, with a low of 7. On Tuesday, sunny, a high of 19, clear at night, and a low of plus 4. And on Wednesday, sunny, with a high of 23, cloudy periods at night, and a low of 11. For news, weather, and sports anytime, go to 730ckdm.com.
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Good afternoon. I'm LJ Burke with News Now to 3 o'clock, brought to you by Wheat City Mobile. One of the Parkland's hot-button court cases is set for sentencing on Monday. In 2022, Amber Fisher was fired as chief administrative officer for Gilbert Plains after a report found she stole more than $500,000 from the municipality. She also faked a cyber attack against the municipality in an attempt to cover her tracks. After a lawsuit by the municipality in 2023, she was ordered to pay back $500,000 and $25,000 with a 5% annual interest rate. She pleaded guilty to a charge of theft over $5,000 last summer in Winnipeg, two other charges, fraud over $5,000 and knowingly using proceeds of crime, were stayed. It's a long-standing tradition that dates back to the mid-1980s. Students at St. Rose School will take to the stage later this week to perform Shrek the Musical. After years without performances, Catherine Dupre resurrected the

0: program a few years ago.
1: I actually worked in the school back in the days when Mr. Murray was here and used to run them with Mrs. Ammon, so I just remember seeing it as such a great thing for the students and definitely just wanted to bring it back.
0: The shows now alternate between middle years and senior high students on a year-to-year basis, with students from grade 5 to 8 putting on this year's show. Hannah McKinnon will play the role of Fiona, says they are ready to go.
2: We are ready to do it. We are tired, but we know it'll be good.
0: The shows will take place Thursday and Friday at 7 p.m. in the St. Rose School Gymnasium. Tickets are $10 each, which includes a dessert, while children under 12 are admitted for free. They can be purchased at Thriftorama in St. Rose or by contacting the school through their Facebook page. Farmers within the West Lake Watershed District are encouraged to attend a special speaker series event on Wednesday. It will begin at 9 a.m. at the St. Rose Community Center, with topics including cover cropping, improving pasture species content, and nitrogen and fertilizer management. Evan Musgrove with the West Lake Watershed District says the event will be beneficial to farmers in that area.
3: Our main focus is to hand out money, basically for farmers to improve their impact on the watershed. But then we also find that education is equally as important to roll out these programs effectively. If people don't really know what they're doing or need more experience, this is a great way to kind of lessen the learning curve on all of these new practices that we're trying to improve the land with.
0: Because the funding is only for residents within the West Lake Watershed District, Musgrove encourages farmers from that area only attend this free event. It appears stupidity sometimes does come with a price. Around 8 p.m. on April 24th, RCMP pulled over the driver on the perimeter highway after his vehicle was clocked going 177 kilometers in a 100 kilometer an hour zone. His reason for the high speed? He wanted to open up his Ford Escape to see what it could do. A roadside breath sample was collected, which showed a blood alcohol concentration between 0.50 and 0.79. The 38-year-old driver received a fine of $1,058 for the excessive speed, along with a 3-day vehicle impoundment, and an immediate roadside probation, which carried a further $400 fine and a 3-day license suspension. That is news now. Weather details are on the way next.
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0: And to take a look at weather tonight, it will be partly cloudy, becoming clear in the evening, wind from the northwest at 30 kilometers an hour, gusting to 50, becoming light late in the evening, and a low of minus 4. On Sunday, sunny, wind up to 15 kilometers an hour with a high of 13, a low of plus 1, and clear at night. On Monday, cloudy with 40% chance of showers, a high of 19 with a low of 7, and cloudy periods continuing into the night. On Tuesday, sunny, a high of 19, clear at night, and a low of plus 4. And on Wednesday, sunny, a high of 23 with cloudy periods at night and a low of 11. Sports is on the way next.
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0: And taking a look at sports in the NHL last night, we had two blowouts. The Montreal Canadiens beat the Buffalo Sabres 5-1 to tie the series 1-1, while the Vegas Golden Knights took the series lead with a 6-2 victory over the Anaheim Ducks, where former Leaf Mitch Marner scored his first playoff hat trick. The Blue Jays beat the Angels last night 2-0, and they take on the Angels again today at 2:07. That's CKDM News, weather, and sports for this hour. For local news anytime, go to 730ckdm.com.

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1: 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Today it's sunny, becoming a mix of sun and cloud this afternoon. Wind from the northwest at 30 kilometers an hour, gusting to 50 in the afternoon and a high of 10. While at night, partly cloudy, becoming clear in the evening. Wind from the northwest at 30 kilometers an hour, gusting to 50, becoming light late in the evening and a low of minus 4. On Sunday, sunny, wind up to 15 kilometers an hour, a high of 13, while at night, clear with a low of plus 1. On Monday, cloudy with 40% chance of showers, a high of 19, cloudy periods continuing into the night with a low of 7. On Tuesday, sunny, a high of 19, clear at night and a low of plus 4. And on Wednesday, sunny with a high of 23, cloudy periods at night and a low of 11. 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

0: Canada's National Ukrainian Festival will return to the Salon Festival site south of Dauphin on August long weekend. 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

0: here in Dauphin, and we're so thrilled and so thankful for our amazing community, our volunteers, community partners that made this happen so we could bring the trophy back to Dauphin.
1: Dauphin finished second in all of Canada for last year's Smile Cookie campaign. This year marks the second time that the Dauphin store has finished first in the country for Smile Cookie sales. One of the Parkland's most controversial court cases in recent years is set to be back in court Monday. In 2022, Amber Fisher was fired as CAO for Gilbert Plains after a report found she stole more than $500,000 from the municipality during her time in office. She also faked a cyber attack against the municipality in an attempt to cover her tracks. After a lawsuit by the municipality in 2023, Fisher was ordered to pay back $500,000. And $25,000 with an annual interest rate of 5%. Last summer, she pleaded guilty to a charge of theft over $5,000, two other charged knowingly using proceeds of crime and fraud over $5,000 were stayed. The appearance will be a sentencing hearing. Middle year students at St. Rose School will be under the bright light later this week as they hit the stage for Shrek the Musical. Performances are set for Thursday and Friday night at the St. Rose School Gymnasium. Catherine Dupre says the musical allows them to use a lot of students.
2: We had all kinds of kids that were interested in taking part this year. It's the grades 5 to 8 that are doing it this year, so we actually have a cast of about 32, plus all of our backstage and lights and sound people, so it's a huge, huge cast this year.
1: Hannah McKinnon will play the role of Fiona in the musical.
3: When I first got told that I got the role as her, I was really excited, and I knew that it was a big part to play. But I committed to it, and I don't know, it's a really fun part to play.
1: Showtime is 7 p.m. both nights. Tickets are $10 each, with children 12 and under admitting for free. They are available through the school's Facebook page or at Thriftorama in St. Rose. The Westlake Watershed District will be hosting a special speaker series on Wednesday in St. Rose. Evan Musgrove goes under some of the topics that will be discussed.
4: Our speaker series is going to be talking about cover cropping, improving pasture species content, and nitrogen management and fertilizer management.
1: He adds that they will have information on funding offered through the Watershed District for farmers looking to incorporate some of these practices. Musgrove adds, the event is for farmers that reside within the Westlake Watershed District.
4: Since we are the Westlake Watershed and we can only hand out funds to the Westlake Watershed, we'd like to key in this on people who are hopefully only in the Westlake Watershed. If you aren't in our watershed, we probably won't be able to help you.
1: The event begins at 9 a.m. on Wednesday at the St. Rose Community Center. There is no cost to attend. That's news now. Weather details are up next.
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1: And to take a look at weather tonight, it will be partly cloudy, becoming clear in the evening, wind from the northwest at 30 kilometers an hour, gusting to 50, becoming light late in the evening, and a low of -4. On Sunday, sunny, wind up to 15 kilometers an hour with a high of 13, a low of +1, and clear at night. On Monday, cloudy with 40% chance of showers, a high of 19 with a low of 7, and cloudy periods continuing into the night. On Tuesday, sunny, a high of 19, clear at night, and a low of +4. And on Wednesday, sunny, a high of 23 with cloudy periods at night and a low of 11. Sports is on the way next.
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1: And taking a look at sports, in the NHL last night, we had two blowouts. The Montreal Canadiens beat the Buffalo Sabres 5-1 to tie the series 1-1, while the Vegas Golden Knights took the series lead with a 6-2 victory over the Anaheim Ducks, where former Leaf Mitch Marner scored his first playoff hat trick. The Blue Jays beat the Angels last night 2-0, and they take on the Angels again today at 2:07. That's CKDM News, weather, and sports for this hour. 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

0: Good afternoon. It's 4 o'clock. I'm LJ Burke with 730 CKDM News Now. Dauphin and area, you've done it again. Local Tim Hortons franchisee Greg Crisanti says our store has regained its crown as the top smile cookie seller, not just in Manitoba, but in all of Canada.
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1: 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Today it's sunny, becoming a mix of sun and cloud this afternoon. Wind from the northwest at 30 kilometers an hour, gusting to 50 in the afternoon and a high of 10. While at night, partly cloudy, becoming clear in the evening. Wind from the northwest at 30 kilometers an hour, gusting to 50, becoming light late in the evening and a low of minus 4. On Sunday, sunny, wind up to 15 kilometers an hour, a high of 13. While at night, clear with a low of plus 1. On Monday, cloudy with 40% chance of showers, a high of 19. Cloudy periods continuing into the night with a low of 7. On Tuesday, sunny, a high of 19. Clear at night and a low of plus 4. And on Wednesday, sunny with a high of 23. Cloudy periods at night and a low of 11. For news, weather, and sports anytime, go to 730ckdm.com.
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0: evening. I'm LJ Burke with News Now to 5 o'clock, brought to you by Aspen Insurance in Dauphin. One of the Parkland's hot-button court cases is set for sentencing on Monday. In 2022, Amber Fisher was fired as chief administrative officer for Gilbert Plains after a report found she stole more than $500,000 from the municipality. She also faked a cyber attack against the municipality in an attempt to cover her tracks. After a lawsuit by the municipality in 2023, she was ordered to pay back $525,000 with a 5% annual interest rate. She pleaded guilty to a charge of theft over $5,000 last summer in Winnipeg, two other charges, fraud over $5,000 and knowingly using proceeds of crime, were stayed. It's a long-standing tradition that dates back to the mid-1980s. Students at St. Rose School will take to the stage later this week to perform Shrek the Musical. After years without performances, Catherine Dupre resurrected the program a few years ago.
1: I actually worked in the school back in the days when Mr. Murray was here and used to run them with Mrs. Ammon. So I just remember seeing it as such a great thing for the students and definitely just wanted to bring it back.
0: The shows now alternate between middle years and senior high students on a year-to-year basis, with students from grade 5 to 8 putting on this year's show. Hannah McKinnon will play the role of Fiona, says they are ready to go.
2: We are ready to do it. We are tired, but we know it'll be good.
0: The shows will take place Thursday and Friday at 7 p.m. in the St. Rose School Gymnasium. Tickets are $10 each, which includes a dessert, while children under 12 are admitted for free. They can be purchased at Thriftorama in St. Rose or by contacting the school through their Facebook page. Farmers within the West Lake Watershed District are encouraged to attend a special speaker series event on Wednesday. It will begin at 9 a.m. at the St. Rose Community Center with topics including cover cropping, improving pasture species content, and nitrogen and fertilizer management. Evan Musgrove with the West Lake Watershed District says the event will be beneficial to farmers in that area.
3: Our main focus is to hand out money, basically for farmers to improve their impact on the watershed. But then we also find that education is equally as important to roll out these programs effectively. If people don't really know what they're doing or need more experience, this is a great way to kind of lessen the learning curve on all of these new practices that we're trying to improve the land with.
0: Because the funding is only for residents within the West Lake Watershed District, Musgrove encourages farmers from that area only

0: attend this free event. It appears stupidity sometimes does come with a price. Around 8 p.m. on April 24th, RCMP pulled over the driver on the Perimeter Highway after his vehicle was clocked going 177 kilometers in a 100 kilometer an hour zone. His reason for the high speed? He wanted to open up his Ford Escape to see what it could do. A roadside breath sample was collected, which showed a blood alcohol concentration between 0.50 and 0.79. The 38-year-old driver received a fine of $1,058 for the excessive speed, along with a 3-day vehicle impoundment, and an immediate roadside probation, which carried a further $400 fine and a 3-day license suspension. That is news now. Weather details are on the way next.
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0: And to take a look at weather tonight, it will be partly cloudy, becoming clear in the evening, wind from the northwest at 30 kilometers an hour, gusting to 50, becoming light late in the evening, and a low of minus 4. On Sunday, sunny, wind up to 15 kilometers an hour with a high of 13, a low of plus 1, and clear at night. On Monday, cloudy with 40% chance of showers, a high of 19 with a low of 7, and cloudy periods continuing into the night. On Tuesday, sunny, a high of 19, clear at night, and a low of plus 4. And on Wednesday, sunny, a high of 23 with cloudy periods at night and a low of 11. Sports is on the way next.
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0: And taking a look at sports, in the NHL last night we had two blowouts. The Montreal Canadiens beat the Buffalo Sabres 5-1 to tie the series 1-1, while the Vegas Golden Knights took the series lead with a 6-2 victory over the Anaheim Ducks, where former Leaf Mitch Marner scored his first playoff hat trick. The Blue Jays beat the Angels last night 2-0, and they take on the Angels again today at 2:07. That's CKDM News, weather, and sports for this hour. 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
2: Today it's sunny, becoming a mix of sun and cloud this afternoon. Wind from the northwest at 30 kilometers an hour, gusting to 50 in the afternoon and a high of 10. While at night, partly cloudy, becoming clear in the evening. Wind from the northwest at 30 kilometers an hour, gusting to 50, becoming light late in the evening and a low of minus 4. On Sunday, sunny, wind up to 15 kilometers an hour, a high of 13, while at night, clear, with a low of plus 1. On Monday, cloudy, with 40% chance of showers, a high of 19, cloudy periods continuing into the night, with a low of 7. On Tuesday, sunny, a high of 19, clear at night, and a low of plus 4. And on Wednesday, sunny, with a high of 23, cloudy periods at night, and a low of 11. For news, weather, and sports anytime, go to 730ckdm.com.
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0: Hi, I'm Pete Smith. On Compass Point today, Brian Russell has some good advice for young Christians. First, our verses from Daniel 1 verse 8 and 2 verse 49. But Daniel purposed in his heart that he would not defile himself. Daniel requested of the king, and he set Shadrach, Meshach, and Abednego over the affairs of the province of Babylon. How we need to pray for young believers who go off to college or university for the first time. It's not easy to make their initial stand as a Christian, especially when you appear to be the only believer in the residence. My advice would be to seek out some other like-minded Christians, if possible in the establishment, so that you can meet for prayer and Bible study and enjoy fellowship. How Daniel appreciated Shadrach, Meshach, and Abednego. Join us again soon at Compass Point for more daily direction from God's Word.
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